0: I've been through, cause it's very ironic, but ain't that life? Yeah.
1: DJ Angel.
0: I mean, what's so strange about that?

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Second time around I wrote a letter. Third time around I thought I had it figured, but I knew it was still some resistance. I've been fighting through the truth.

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0: 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Yeah, I'm still on beat. Even if I go off beat, yeah, I'm still on beat. Play that.
1: Step back.
0: When I come around, try and get back.

0: 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Summer vibes.
1: Wow, book your speech for today.
2: Ew, it's very slick.
1: Wow, diarrhea.
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0: 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What's next?
1: Wow, booger speech for
2: Tveli. Ew, it's very slick.
1: Wow, diarrhea.
2: Muscle shake.

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2: Сев меладене дон, сев топ радио.
3: Mama, I chose good.